wrong. But I'm promising you better, though. Your friend's saying let him go. And we ain't getting any younger. I can give him now, but I can promise you forever, though. That's right.

0: Guilty Pleasures. 6 to 9 p.m. with Richard Trumpet.
1: Ooh, right there.
0: Slow and sexy with Richard.
1: Richard, don't stop.
0: Come, get some love now. Guilty Pleasures with Richard Trumpet, 96 number one. Welcome to the Pleasure Room, inside Guilty Pleasures. Guilty Pleasures.

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Just guilty of loving my family and friends. For my listening pleasure, I'd like to hear Kissing You by Keith Washington. Thank you.

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I see you on Wednesdays all the time. You come in every Wednesday on your lunch break, I think. And you always order the special with the hot chocolate. And my manager be tripping and stuff, talking about we gotta use water, but I always use some milk and cream for you, cause I think you're kinda sweet. Anyway, you always got on some fly blue suit, and your cufflinks are shining all bright. So what you do? A word? Yeah, that's interesting. Look, man, I mean, I don't wanna waste your time, but I know girls don't usually do this. But I was wondering if maybe we could get together outside the restaurant one day. You know, cause I do look a lot different outside my work clothes. And I mean, we could just go across the street to the park right here. Wait, hold up. My cell phone breaking. Hold up.

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0: 139 Woodbrook Yard has found another star. 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The roast fish box with the okra, breadfruit, cassava, and purple sweet potato. 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We are celebrating roast fish and the fish fry from G King at 139 Woodbrook Yard. Yes.
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0: 139 Woodbrook Yard has found another star. G King's is the fish master taking street level vending into an art that is amazing to taste and beautiful to experience. Roast fish and fried fish that is truly done the Trinidad and Tobago way. G King's uses only fresh fish caught daily, never frozen. The fish and chips that you are having today was probably swimming in Las Cuevas last night. Finally, a seafood specialist at Woodbrook Yard. Roast fish, shrimp, lobster. The roast fish box with the okra, breadfruit, cassava, and purple sweet potato. It's not just a specialty. It's the reason we invited them to Woodbrook Yard. We feel like we want to crown him the roast fish champion, but that is for you to decide. We are celebrating roast fish and the fish fry from G King at 139 Woodbrook Yard. Yes.
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0: Another street vendor is on the rise at Woodbrook Yard. 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
2: Yeah. On the radar, 2023. 6GOD, my broski 2C. Know what it is. Some madness and badness. Combination. Yeah. Hey.

So much for idols. KMT with an eye roll. Knew that I made it when I had drivers holding my last name up in arrivals. Cinch might need vaccine when he see how this vid start going viral. 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The morning rain clouds up my window. I swear I feel like Dido. J-A-U-M, how it looks when man put you in a jam like typos. 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That's my final. Realistic, my M15 like I'm going through Tottenham High Road. 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

0: 139 Woodbrook Yard has found another star. G Kings is the fish master taking street level vending into an art that is amazing to taste and beautiful to experience. 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Roast fish, shrimp, lobster. The roast fish box with the okra, breadfruit, cassava, and purple sweet potato. It's not just a specialty. It's the reason we invited them to Woodbrook Yard. We feel like we want to crown him the roast fish champion, but that is for you to decide. We are celebrating roast fish and the fish fry from G King at 139 Woodbrook Yard. Yes.
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0: 139 Woodbrook Yard has found another star. G Kings is the fish master taking street level vending into an art that is amazing to taste and beautiful to experience. 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Roast fish, shrimp, lobster. 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It's not just a specialty. It's the reason we invited them to Woodbrook Yard. We feel like we want to crown him the roast fish champion, but that is for you to decide. We are celebrating roast fish and the fish fry from G King at 139 Woodbrook Yard. Yes.
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Big up Garu, the fisherman who is turning Paramount seasonings into magic. When you see kingfish and red snapper sliding on the okra, this is G King's, the fish master.

0: Master, transforming your roast fish box into happiness at the yard. 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I truly feel it's time to crown the new champion of roast fish, G. King's The Fish Master. 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

0: 139 Woodbrook Yard has found another star. G Kings is the fish master taking street level vending into an art that is amazing to taste and beautiful to experience. Roast fish and fried fish that is truly done the Trinidad and Tobago way. 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The fish and chips that you are having today was probably swimming in Las Cuevas last night. Finally, a seafood specialist at Woodbrook Yard. Roast fish, shrimp, lobster. The roast fish box with the okra, breadfruit, cassava, and purple sweet potato. It's not just a specialty. It's the reason we invited them to Woodbrook Yard. We feel like we want to crown him the roast fish champion, but that is for you to decide. We are celebrating roast fish and a fish fry from G King at 139 Woodbrook Yard. Yes.
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1: Watch out, man. Keep your eyes by the price. Get on your now, give up. No, sell out. 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
1: We're celebrating the roast fish at Woodbrook Yard. 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When you see kingfish and red snapper sliding on the okra, this is G King's, the fish master, transforming your roast fish box into happiness at the yard. And if you love heat, drizzle that with the lime pepper. That will make you ball out for your mother-in-law. I truly feel it's time to crown the new champion of roast fish, G King's the Fish Master. Let's welcome them to a permanent spot at 139 Woodbrook Yard.
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6: 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We are celebrating roast fish and the fish fry from G King at 139 Woodbrook Yard. Yes.

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1: 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What?

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1: Lord, how I love up this country. Sweet TNT.
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0: Yeah.

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0: Hey!

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0: I wish you would love. She would like to be free. 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She was all one of the gangly. 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
2: 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And if you love heat, drizzle that with the lime pepper. 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

0: seen at 139 Woodbrook Yard. 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

0: Well, guys, good news is you don't have to wait a little bit longer, because we're here right now. The One Morning Show here on Ojo. Yours truly, Timmers, Richard Trumpet, DJ Elon still on tour duty. I believe we have Pearl today. Yeah, keeping you company all up until 9 o'clock. Remember to send in those birthday requests and those birthday shouts, all right? Make sure to send a little prank, please.
1: I beg it. I need a prank today.
0: We got your ultimate throwback and so much more. Bacchanal in store.

But we are taking on letter here. But you can send a WhatsApp and say good morning to who you want to say good morning to this morning, all right? Well, that allow me, I play what I want to play this morning. And I thought, care. Good morning to Russian, good morning to you too. Send me which highway or byway you're on as well.

0: New day, new week, ladies and gentlemen. Bless. Who's ready?
1: Yeah. Oh yeah. Favor gonna find me. Yeah.
0: Bro, it's too a little wheel of tune, right?
1: Yeah, yeah.
0: I ain't find so.
1: Money gonna find me. Yeah.
0: Full of that tune, bro.
1: Yeah, yeah, yeah, yeah, yeah. Bless is gonna find me.
0: Ladies and gentlemen, boys and girls, welcome to another week. Welcome to Monday morning.
1: What's gonna happen in this year?
0: And I, you see the way you start the day?
1: That I made.
0: Especially a Monday.
1: Yesterday's gone and a new day has appeared.
0: It determines the pace of the rest of the week. So let me start it positive, na man.
1: Yeah.
0: You see the blessing?

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2: The Special Operations Bill 2026 was officially passed in the House of Representatives following a 13-hour debate shortly after midnight on Saturday. The legislation replaces the defeated Zones of Special Operations or ZOSO Bill. It establishes 7 national policing districts and grants authority to declare targeted closed areas subject to curfews and warrantless searches. Defense Minister Wayne Sturge has said the measure will not create a police state, but help enforce targeted restrictions that are necessary to dismantle criminal networks. The bill now moves to the Senate for debate. 8 people have been injured following a boating accident in Pigeon Point Beach yesterday. According to reports, 2 pirogues with several passengers aboard collided around 6:20 p.m. It was further stated that the impact resulted in one passenger going airborne after being flung from one boat to the next. Emergency services responded to the incident and took the injured people to the Scarborough General Hospital for treatment. Lady Lava was a big winner last night at the Caribbean Music Awards CMAs after taking home 3 awards, including Zest Artist of the Year, Chutney Soca Song of the Year, and the 2026 Female Soca Artist of the Year Award. She was nominated in 9 categories. The 4th annual Caribbean Music Awards, usually held in New York, came to Trinidad and Tobago for the first time. Special awards were also given to cultural icons Calypso Rose, Belizean rapper turned politician, Shine, and Haitian-American singer Alan Cavey. Protesters have gathered in Austin, Texas, where local officials said a U.S. Immigration and Customs Enforcement ICE agent shot and wounded a man in Texas capital. Wilbur Rafael Garces Perez, a 28-year-old Venezuelan national, was shot in the torso and taken to hospital. His lawyer has told U.S. media. Local officials are seeking answers from federal authorities, and the mayor and police have demanded an independent probe. And finally, in sport,

0: Antigua and Barbuda Falcons won their maiden CPL title in just their third season, beating tournament Jamaica Kingsmen by 8 wickets in Sunday's final in Bridgetown. Soufiane Mokeem's 4 for 14 helped restrict the Kingsmen to 170 for 9, despite Maz Sadakat's 58 ball 114. Amir Jangu and Hassan Nawaz put on an unbroken 89-run stand to complete a comfortable chase with 20 balls to spare. And just like that, you can tell that Tim Tim does not look at cricket. This has been your news reports. To the hour, we'll be right back.
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10: Shall not smite eye by day, nor the moon.
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0: 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You see me?
1: Yeah.
0: I give him thanks for health and strength. I give him thanks.

0: morning to Abe and Kimani. 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Well, he has some hard name to pronounce, mate. Is it a spell hard to pronounce?
1: I get the blessing, just a flow up on me.
0: Love it, same way.

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Otherwise, I would tell you what you need here this morning. Good morning to Denny. Great music guy from U254. Who's this? Charlo! Yes, thank you, Charlo. Thank you. We got proof of that. It's called Lighten the Mood. The air up there. Yeah. That's the kind of energy. The air up there. That's how we want the mood to be, pro. Because it's heavy, you know. It's pro, you got to talk to me today, you know. Yes.

0: you see today, bro? I know I'm crazy, but I ain't really want to talk to myself.
1: You can't talk by yourself?
0: Nah, I could talk by myself, but I ain't want to talk to myself now.
1: Talk to yourself now.
0: No. At all. Roy, big up your old self. Nikki, I big up you already. Big Gator again. The 410 is checking in. That's Nigel Attali in the DMV. Good morning to you, my G. Right.
1: I hear you were saying now about killer.
0: But Killer post up a thing on ball. By the way, guys, we're talking about the Caribbean Music Awards. Killer post up something and say, good to be home. And Killer is in an amphitheater somewhere in New York, you know. Killer is pretending to be in the people at them awards. And then he went on a rant. A very draconian rant to basically get on bad and do what Killer does best, yeah. You know. And me and Vex with Killer. Me and Vex with your Killer, you know. If you had sing thing to get, you know, nominated the way you find you should have been nominated, then that is between you and the awards people. I just glad the awards was in Mecca, in Trinidad, you know, because the Caribbean Awards needed to be on a Caribbean island. I understand in New York, because a lot of the artists pass through New York, and it's not just a Soca Awards. It's a Caribbean Awards, you know, and it's not just a Trinidad and Tobago Awards either. A lot of the people not really understanding that, but who had the best outfit? The best outfit for me, I think it was AI, but again, it still was Travis Will's suit and slippers. Yeah, I don't want them rubber ding dingies buying the shop for about $10. But when I used to buy it, it was about $10.
1: Yeah.
0: $5 for the tin one, and then it had another ticker one for about $10, $12. Yeah, that's
1: young
0: that
1: brother,
0: I know
1: brother, young
0: now.
1: Brother.
0: Young brother, yeah. Good outfit. Yeah. Good, well done to his tailor, his stylist, all of them. In fact, everybody look good, you know. Everybody look good. Yeah. You know, pause on the man and them, but this is Shade Mischief. Pants was a little too.
1: I see
0: low.
1: Your boy was there too?
0: Who so?
1: S Dot.
0: Marshall? Yeah, he had a body. He's a soccer star. What do you mean? He ain't carry it. He ain't go with him.
1: Nah, he ain't clear.
0: He ain't invite me either. He ain't tell me come.
1: I think it's a clear.
0: Oh, yeah, I think it's a clear. Eagle. Score. Ego cuss you. But I like how everybody look. Let me see on the WhatsApp. You guys tell us who was your favorite, who impressed you, who left a lasting memory on you. Sharissa said Travis was AI with the slippers. Yeah, but we taking that. I don't mind. I bet you should have really wear the slippers, Sharice. We have our voice note here, you know. And if I press this right here. So.
2: Good morning.
0: Morning.
2: Message. Whosoever have my butlers, I'm a pig, bring it for me, please. This virus just doing it to me.
0: Good.
2: I'm mad. Anyway, on Tuesday's Republic morning, I have to be in Invaders. Juve. Morning, Tim. Oh,
0: morning.
2: God, Pastor Tim. Oh, God, the biggest comedian on the radio station. Good morning to the DJ. I ain't got your name down yet, now, darling. Forgive me. Rich, morning, wherever you stand. And Elon, I trust you had a wonderful time at your show over the weekend, darling.
0: Mm-hmm.
2: Blessings. Oh, my God. And to the people in the big house. Oh, God, all your rest, winner.
0: All right. The saying, the big house, you mean the red house there? Aye. We go talk about that maybe a little later, maybe tomorrow, maybe never. Because my thing with that, bro, right, when it comes to them Zoso thing and all them political things is, what can we do, boy? What power we have? We have any power to tell them we ain't want that? The whole country's on Facebook, on Instagram, everywhere. Some of them do understand, some of them understand. But what I understand from observing is it seems that the people don't want that. Mm. If there's a good decision the people making, because you know sometimes we just do one thing that good for you. Yeah? It's like when mommy bringing, mother bringing that good Buckley's.
1: Yeah.
0: And he ain't want it. It tastes horrible, but it works. You know what I mean? So is that a case here with that whole Zoso thing? And is it something that we really need, but we don't like it? And the reason why we don't like it, I could clearly see why. Is because people don't understand what it is, one. How it will function, too, there's not enough clarity, right? And then when you're asking questions, you are being met with arrogance, you know, on all sides of the fence. You know, on one side, the opposition just telling them what they find real wrong with it, but they ain't seeing what right, you know, and then the other side doing the opposite. And when you ask them a question, like, they want a coffee in your face. I don't know. I know we are a hard people to police, eh? But boy, that is why I say, I go talk about the awards. Kenisha is saying, do not talk about Shandy Brand. What is wrong with Shandy Brand? They're saying, hey, J Angel, should I stay home? Sis is shaped like a... I wouldn't do that. I would not... I ain't body shaming. Kenisha.

0: Tanisha, stomp it. Right? Where's that one, boy? When you go see that? When you go see that? I don't understand it. A request for Dev here to play the new Dev. I just want some clarity. Because we need that when it comes to this also. We need some clarity. You know? Morning team. Oh, look, somebody's picking up our darling Charlotte. Yeah, Charlotte looked amazing. Lovely Charlotte. Lovely, lovely. Well done, Charlotte. You need to wear them thing right through. Yes, I seen it in big. Yeah. Uji Angel? She look bad. She look bad. She look bad. At all. They say Nyla look good as well. One person saying Nyla, they wanted to see her. Was Nyla naked? I don't know. She was almost naked? Oh, well. Well, Nyla had the body for that. You know? And the other people,
1: well, if them come out naked now, bro, some of we might.
0: It mightn't work out so good. Let me play this and save my life, eh? Ay, ay, ay.
2: Tim Tim, darling. You remember back in the day, Tim Tim and the whole of Trinmago? Well, you remember back in the day, they used to have consultation with the population.
0: What are you talking so?
2: You don't have that again. Whatever your grandmother put in front of your face, or not even your grandmother, whatever your mother put in front of your face and tell you, eat that, you have to eat it. Whatever she put in your face and tell you, drink that, you have to drink. And this is how this government is treating the citizens of this country. If they would have consultation, we wouldn't be walking this road right now. Are not fit.
0: Well, clearly you are not fit, right? But God boy, pro boy, you see why I didn't want to go in that Zozo thing? I just wanted to touch on it and jump back onto my CMAs. I prefer the CMAs. Like, look what Nikki is. Not Nikki. Wait, is it Nikki? That's not it. No, not Nikki. But morning, Nikki. Yes. 384 here is saying, who won best dress? That is what they want to know. Best dressed female, best dressed male. They want to give it best dressed female. They want to get Terry Lance.
3: Terry Lance?
0: Yeah, they want to get Terry Lance. Like, you didn't see Terry on?
3: Nah.
0: All you have to support is with pictures, eh? You have to send the pictures for us in the WhatsApp. You know the WhatsApp number, use it. Right? Send us. Let me see Terry Lance from Simone for me for female. Terry Lance again here. You know we love with Terry.
3: Yeah, boy.
0: Nikki is the little. Let me see, bro. Cool. So you see, it looking naked, but it ain't naked. You know that kind of way? Watch it, man. Yes.
3: Yeah.
0: Because remember, she had pan boy day, you know. To make sure she had a big Sunday, you can be seeing mommy. Oh, no. So, God, just do that, boy. When you have big children who understand the order, that they can see, but mommy looking naked. Mommy look at seeing you. How does that deal with that? Well done, Terry.
3: Lava look gorgeous.
0: Lava look gorgeous as well. And I believe she won the most, if not, out of the females overall. I'll follow up. But yeah, congratulations to Lava. Big up Dion as well, the management. Dion, you're rich, boy. You're looking at. Anyway, Charlotte looked like Christmas morning. Just want to rip off the wrapping. Wow. And I read that out loud. All right. Too early to tell lies, Karen. Where's no wait? Too early to tell lies, Karen. Jay ain't look too bad. More like, now let's stop do Jay Angel. Listen to me. Listen to me, ladies and gentlemen. Do not do Jay Angel that. Jay Angel is a nice trend begonian woman. What wrong with all you? Bro, you don't find Jay Angel have a vibes?
3: Yeah.
0: So if Jay look to throw it your way, bro, wait on yourself. Yeah, Charlotte look nice. Charlotte look nice in that dress. If Jay looked the traitor, what you bro, what you doing?
3: I was smiling.
0: Your styles it?
3: Yeah, that's one.
0: Here you go. Well, I ain't asking you to call. He afraid right now. If I'm a single man, you know.
3: Family.
0: Ah? Are
3: you family?
0: Oh, they family? Yeah. Well, aye, aye, aye. Well, you can't say that thing. Look, Kanisha coming in. Kanisha, yeah,

0: I find Jesse Wu was simple but elegant.
1: Jesse.
0: Who that college boy, Jesse? Nikki is saying, deal with the facts here when it comes to Jay. Nikki, oh gosh, boy. No, but anyway, big up the Fresh Prince of Belmont. How you going, my buddy? Blessed morning. Thanking God for life. Thanking God for your presence here too with us, sir. All right. Who's this here now? What is this? Good morning. Nelly Katoy looked good as well. Yes, let me see Nelly. Well, Nelly had the body and the shape and the face for it. Eh? Nelly's a beautiful young lady, you know, and she always gets the, oh, college boy looking like the botanical gardens, they call it. Yes, in a full suit of flowers. It looked nice. I like the bow tie. The kind of different bow tie. I love to see my Trinbagonian and my Caribbean people coming out and dressing in style. But so far, guys, we have Terry Lance in the lead, you know, for best dress at the CMOs for the females. All right. Evans here, he's saying Jimmy October come out looking like he had. Where the bread man, boy? The bread man, come in, because Kevin need one of that right now, boy. Kevin, what Jimmy do here, boy? For mail, I'm getting a mail. They're putting up a mail now. But now, again, a mail now. They are saying, young brother for best dressed male. Young brother represent, yes. So I could see that. How much more? Sharice has nominated young brother for best dressed male, and Terry Lance for best dressed female. So far, Terry had the most votes. Terry Lance all the way again. Sharice has putting up a picture of young brother here. He has on a nice, what is this? Turquoise? What kind of color is that? I too poor for this color, you know. I could only afford regular blue, you know. Regular blue. I know it's super blue, but like this is a kind of different kind of blue here, yeah. Or is it green? I don't know. But yeah, young brother look spectacular as well. Prezi, or Prez, for best dressed male. Who? Kevin, I will put you on our band, buddy. I will really put you on our band, buddy. Look what you're paying for Prez. Prez is a dresser. We know Prez is a fashion. He's a fashion, I wouldn't say fashionista, a leader for the girl and them. I'm a big man, but yeah, he's pro-fashion, right? So we know you could count on Prez for that. So we have Prez in the running. We have young brother in the running. Jimmy October was wearing what I am. What? Jimmy October. Let me say something positive about Jimmy October. He was there with his mummy. His mumma, right? If I'm not mistaken, to me, I saw him on the red carpet with his mother. And that is something I always wanted to do. Carry my mommy to one of them award ceremonies, whether I was nominated or not. Right? And I big him up for that. Big up yourself for that, Jimmy. Huh? Oh, come on. Okay, don't they? Me and you at all.
1: Yeah.
0: Yeah. If I ain't got up, yeah, they never nominate me for nothing. Where are you going for?
1: Special guest.
0: For? Nah. You see my couch on my bed, bro? I rare like that. It's 5 o'clock every morning. I have to get up, you know, Monday to Friday to come here and lime with all you and hold our vibes, you know. Because it's more like a lime. The walk, I mean, they just pay me for the walk tanks, but it's more like a lime. You know that kind of?
1: Okay,
0: yeah. You ain't follow me on that one at all. You ain't want to. You're making sure you ain't jump out on that. No. I'm going to go back to my WhatsApp. Terry, best dressed female. Young brother, best dressed male. I'm seeing that again from the 416. Big up young brother indeed. Again, Terry and young brother from Savitry. Dimples is saying, Tim Trumpet said, don't suck your teeth on air. He never said that. Who's that? Not me and Kevin. I'm blocking Kevin. Yes, Terry for the win. Meds was lit. Right. Meds was lit. Big up Meds boss. Yeah.
1: Yeah, yeah, the full team.
0: The full team. Team. The full team. The full team. Meds boss.
1: Plumpy.
0: And K-Man. I like this skit with Junior Lee. I love that. Yeah, but yeah, let me bring down myself here. Nation, you see what is going on with our Trinidad artists? I love it. I love it, love it, love it, love it, love it, love it. You know why? Because it is a

0: step in a positive direction. And that is what the nation need right now. You are seeing all the time. You know, I didn't really knew all these years. I did not know what Mets boss used to look like properly. Because every time I see a picture of Mets, he face on the ground. So he looking down. Because that the pose that everybody does have now. That kind of down face, you know, are joking, are exaggerating. Yeah. But to see a smile on them fellas and them face, and to see them fellas and them just in a whole warm and light and energy spirit, catching kicks with Junior Lee. And yes, fellas, round of applause. Yes, that is what we need in Trinidad and Tobago. So big up the dynamic trio. Yes, Mets boss, Plumpy, K-Man, all they doing, all they thing, the outfits. Yeah, all they was cutting it.
1: They represent.
0: Well done. Trinidad Killer 5, the win with the photo shoot on the red carpet. Ay, ay, ay. The Queen. Killer is his own demise, you know. But from that last rant, you realize that Killer know exactly why he don't get through. Because he said, I know why they don't take me, you know. My mom. Well, if you know that, Killer, why you ain't not? Why you ain't not, Killer? Oh, Killer. Lord. Right, Johnny Bravo. Somebody's nominating Johnny Bravo here for best dress. All right. We had on as a purple suit here, don't? Okay. Check out see what Johnny Bravo had on. Why they call him Johnny Bravo Barney? I understand that. I love you, you love me, we're security. I don't know. What was it? That's why they call him the Dan. The Dan look good. Oh, they don't do the Dan that now. The shades match with the, if you watch it, the shades is the same color as the tie. The off color, the tie, and the pocket square, right? He didn't have any, you know, any excessive jewelry on. Good watch on the hand. The suit fit him properly, you know, because that's the most, you have on a nice suit, but if it don't fit you properly, that's the next thing, you know. You know, you had to get into the bespoke and all of them things. Yeah. I want to talk about something when it comes to the outfits, though. No, although don't judge me too much, eh? Don't judge me too much. As a man like my jewelry, right, 2 chains, I like it.
1: Right.
0: But all you really like the, I must open my shirt and spoil the way my shirt and my jacket and everything coming together just to let everybody know I have about $300,000 in gold on my neck. I don't understand it. Although come for me too big, but I just asking a question. Right, matter of fact, if you're now tuning in, we're talking about the best dress from the CMAs, male and female. What say you, pro? That, you know what I'm talking about, right?
1: Yeah,
0: the opening the shirt. I don't mind the open shirt, and you usually play like a tennis. Is a tennis chain, they call it. I don't know. I don't know. Me and Anton all day, right? But.
1: So you find it don't look good?
0: I find it does ting down the outfit. Like, we fed up see you with all that gold. We know you have all that gold. So give us a different look for the award ceremony. You understand? I mean, to each his own. To each his own.
1: So like this then?
0: Yes, exactly like this. Even though that one was a little bit tapered because the suit fit properly and everything, right? And I could understand where the brother was coming from with it. But all you like that, boy, ladies? All you like that? That is it? Mm. I don't know. Nobody saying they feel like they go get gunned down. Oh, gosh, right. So, guys, so far, is it young brother running away with it, you know, at Terry Lyons. All right? That is he voting for this hour. We will come back and get some more voting in the next hour. We might talk a little bit about that Zoso thing. But of course, the mood and the whole mission today is to lighten the place. Right? So what you want to do, Pro? You want to touch some ad?
1: I'll play a few and then.
0: Play a few and then we go to some ad?
1: Yeah.
0: All right, you do your thing now, brother. You in charge of the show. Captain!
2: I want the money now. Only two.
0: I feel we could do who was the worst dress.
2: Bless me,
0: one morning, Sean O'Jolly. Let me go.

0: something on money weekend, boy. Plenty thing to talk about. You see all your Van Man, boy, pro, boy? You see all your 81H100, man, boy? Hey, I thought it was you, you know, bro. And how much you color the van and I say it was white, it wasn't blue, you know what I'm talking about? You ever give a lovely East Indian lady a drop to she office or anyway, bro? You ever do that?
1: No.
0: You sure?
1: No.
0: You sure?
1: Sure.
0: You just
1: sure.
0: Sell doubles out there?
1: No.
0: Ask it for a friend.
1: No.
0: Trumpet, you, let me trumpet. Bro, you hear the pain in that man's voice, though.
1: You see a white van?
0: A white van?
1: No. I blue.
0: Eh?
1: My color is blue.
0: Don't get them, your van is purple. Don't get them in color. Johnny Bravo paint your van. You see that, right? Man, wait, somebody, boy, she don't have no survival instinct. Yeah. I glad if the husband wasn't, he didn't get violent now, boy.
1: Oh.
0: In case you're wondering what we're talking about, guys, we're talking about a young lady who was, it seems she was dropped to her office by a man who's not she man now.
1: Right.
0: But she man was at the office waiting. Bacchanal on the Facebook, bro. You know what the husband was asking for, bro? You know he wanted to get?
2: Okay.

0: Nadav. Yes, she is.
1: Just for some clarity.
2: It's simple, you know?
0: Oh, it's simple, tell me.
2: I can tell you what type of girl is that.
0: What kind of girl is that? Tell me.
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When I bend up. Called Trouble.

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1: Prime Minister Kamina Prasad Bisesa left the country last night to attend the 81st session of the United Nations General Assembly UNGA in New York. She's expected to return on Thursday morning. The Prime Minister is expected to meet with Venezuela's acting president Delcy Rodriguez to discuss diplomatic relations between the two nations. Previously, the Prime Minister revealed that the bilateral talks will focus on strengthening regional ties, trade, and advancing cross-border natural gas initiatives following recent discussions held in Caracas by Foreign Affairs Minister Sean Sobers. Police have arrested two men, seized ammunition and several items of interest, and recovered a quantity of narcotics during operations conducted over the weekend. In one of the exercises, officers acting on information received, proceeded to Souk Nanan Street, Marabella, where they searched a bushy area. During the search, they found one black bag containing two magazines, 28 rounds of 9mm ammunition, a black police-issued hat, a blue tactical jacket bearing a police patch, and a black ski mask. The items were seized pending further investigations. The sale of state game licenses, SGLs, for the 2026-2027 hunting season will commence today, as the hunting season in Trinidad and Tobago will officially run from October 1, 2026 to February 28, 2027. During the month of March 2027, the listed game species will be removed from the schedule and hunting will be prohibited. Each state game license costs $100 per game species, with a maximum of 3 state game licenses per hunter. And overseas, the Trump White House has removed CNN from its Monday assignment as the television pool representative for the entire White House press corps. The change breaks with decades of precedent and deepens the dispute that began Friday when President Donald Trump said he was banning CNN, MS Now, and Politico from the White House. Reporters for all three publications were turned away from the White House complex on Saturday morning. The publications are now preparing a First Amendment lawsuit to challenge the restriction. Jose Mourinho held up pictures of two tackles to the media in his post-match news conference after Real Madrid's 2-1 La Liga defeat to Atletico Madrid. Mourinho strongly criticized the officials and was angry that Atletico defender Cristian Romero was not sent off for a stamp on Jude Bellingham. He also complained about a challenge by Lee Kang-in on Federico Valverde before the visitors were reduced to 10 men 5 minutes after halftime.

0: Madrid are now 6 points behind Barcelona.
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0: the birthday song and birthday shouts inside one morning show.
1: Yeah. Life. Celebrate life.
2: Well, only concern, and we go see what happens. Okay?
1: Yeah.
2: Ay, ay,

Well, by now, if all you know what to do to get on to the show, to get to the birthday, I know what to tell all you again. Okay. Let me check my WhatsApp one time. Yeah. Big up my friend out in the 240. She said the birthday weekend now done. So happy belated birthday to you, my darling. I feel we'll more do some shouts this morning earlier. What do you say about that, yeah? Okay. Happy birthday to Maria Gonzalez from Gonzalez. How convenient. It almost sounds like I made that up. Happy birthday to Rishi Prasad from Faizabad. Big up yourself, Rishi. 22 years old today from your mommy and your daddy. Yes, at 22 we can still have mommy and daddy. You still call them that. I still call my mommy, mommy. And I still call my daddy, daddy. What are you supposed to call them? Brethren?

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Look at Birdie. Everybody born today, boy. To Simone, not our original Simone, new Simone. Yes, I'll save your name as new Simone. Happy birthday to you, new Simone from Pleasantville.

0: How much pronounced Pleasantville like Princeton? What going on with me this morning? Happy birthday to JJ Bailey! Happy birthday, JJ, you stink, are you? Wayne Chucks, eh? Chucks, boy! The original Chucks! Happy, happy, happy birthday to you, sir! Yeah. You know Chucks?
1: Nah, I was gonna need to prank somebody today, but gosh.
0: What's that?
1: I got a chance to prank someone today, but.
0: Who you got a prank today? Who?
1: No, I wanna try it.
0: Oh, you wanna try to prank somebody?
2: Hello, good morning.
0: You coming tomorrow?
1: I am.
0: You gonna try that tomorrow, bro?
1: Hello, good morning. I'm calling from United States or something like that, right?
0: So, by United States? You're something to do. You should have never said that. You don't know you had to do all the prank on them because they know my voice, eh?
1: Hi, good morning.
0: Yeah, drop it. You can go high or you can go low. Hello.
1: Nah, can't go low.
0: You can't go low?
1: No.
0: Hello.
1: Hello.
0: Yeah, do that. Or just talk in a normal voice, bro. Come on. Tell them, pretend you're pranking Myron Bruce. Is he birthday today?
1: Why that be a meal? No.
0: You're sexist, man. Myron Bruce, happy birthday to you. Chucks, happy birthday to you. Latoya, Leanna, all sup, happy birthday to you. Fernandez J, happy birthday all the way. Sean Charles, happy birthday to you. Dion Batiste Clark, happy birthday. Swapalicious Cherise Swagara, I know that is not your name, but happy birthday to you. I'll call you Cherish. Yes, Swapalicious Cherish. Happy birthday, Cherish. Jason Muhammad, happy birthday to you. Natasha White, happy birthday. Samantha Alexander, happy birthday. Jerome Romy Providence, happy birthday. Nah, boy. Real people, boy. Apollonia Salandi, happy birthday. Crazy Baby Chick, happy birthday. Only on these names. Devon Thomas, happy birthday. Romeo Moses, happy birthday. And yeah, wait that. So Norman Chuck's birthday was yesterday. That is old Chuck's Chuck's. And your uncle birthday is today. I understand. That is like good timing in that family, boy. Good timing. We move to the WhatsApp. Zakia Thomas, happy birthday. Yes, Simone, you are the original Simone. And yeah, that is it for the birthday shows. Pro, take one more stab at it. Pretend you're pranking Tweez.
1: You're going from Tweez?
0: Yeah, no, prank Tweez day. No. Ain't in it. Ain't in it at all. It's a letter in that.
1: Females only.
0: Females only?
1: Yeah.
0: Prank Michelle Borrell.
1: Yeah, she's not my caller now.
0: Caller? But now she's birthday. She on the air.
1: Oh, yeah.
0: Pretend, hello. That is Michelle. Hello. No, you ain't doing it. You see a coward.
1: Hello, good morning.
3: Yeah, hi.
1: Hi.
3: Hi.
1: I'm calling from United States.
3: You calling from United States?
0: Bro. Don't worry, you go practice it. Ah, oh, gosh.
4: I ain't gonna lie, boy. That pranking thing.
1: It's easy.
4: It's not so easy, but. Sorry, from tomorrow go all the way down. The prank is yours, my friend. All right? Yes, we still got your ultimate throwback coming up in a few. Yes, we're diving into the music. Let me touch a few ads and then be right back.
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1: Plain land, yes, the plain land.
0: I don't know what Rima is.
1: Yes, the immigrant.
0: Cause that's where Jerry picking up plain us
1: land.
0: From.
1: Yes, the plain land. Cycle up.
0: Pick up yourself, Jerry, let me go.
2: But I miss it, I agree.
0: Nothing better than reggae on a Monday, but. Do you agree?
2: Well, do.
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0: of all Trinbegonian bad men, something coming for all here, one way or the other.
1: Listen, I'm going like when I say something kind.
0: Now is a good time to buy a H100.
1: When I talk.
0: Yeah. That vehicle have multi-purpose. How you feeling like this morning? 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

0: Bruno Mars finishing the awards, boy.
1: You stepped inside with a vibe I ain't never seen.
0: Who are the vibes we never see before?
1: Ooh, so girl, if you talk like you walk, come and talk.

All right, guys. So final league, 30 seconds or 1 minute. Just about 3 minutes to go in the show, one morning. Let me talk a little bit about Shandy Brand. Why are they going in so hard on Shandy Brand? Why are they doing that, bro? I don't get it. Why don't they like Shan? Is it because she pushy? Yeah, how to be pushy for people to take you on? They're going in on her. I see here she wore a black and yellow dress. And it's looking like the back of the dress not open. And to me, I mean, it open and it not closed now, boy. But something wrong with that. She was naked. I find she look nice. Thing of the hair good. She pointy beady face. She ain't look bad at all. You know, I saw her in Woodbrook walking the other day. She look cool. Wait now, wait. Anyway, let me ask that question. I was going to ask with the it's the two of them now, boy. I ain't seeing one of them, I ain't know. I'm going with that. But why are they so harsh on Shan the Brand? I think she look good. I don't know. J Angel too. All you just like the berry J Angel. And the funny thing is, in the comments on social media, I seen is majority females that go in for them on the socials, you know. Ladies, why all you so? Oh Lord. Look at some of the comments here. They're saying, wait, the dress didn't fit her. Because the zip care go up when the 20 ball kick in. The one friend who will embarrass you whenever you go to a class.

0: classy place. Why? I thought Shan is being Shan. She's energetic, she's a spirited individual, and she was doing her thing in the awards. Was she nominated for anything? You had to be nominated to go to this awards, bro. You gotta just go if you want to go. I like her, but I have my reservations about the dress. Dress designer, come front, I need an explanation. The back of the dress looked like it was meant to be laced up. Seems to be missing a string or a strap. Stoops. Sometimes you don't need to be heard, but seen. Some of y'all be doing too much. You think people jealous, Asha? Because she out there doing her thing and a lot of them who want to be out there can't be out there. Simone is saying she didn't look bad. Her boob needed to be lifted. She and her husband finish. Oh, so she's single, Shan, now? What say you, pro? You got the pro the brand? You good? Your mic on?
1: I just listening.
0: You just listening? Hi, buddy. Hi, hi, hi. Good question here. Says, why? Who's this question coming from? HD saying here. Oh, my buddy. What going on, brother? He's saying here, why CMA did not award Mr. Trinidad Killer for his contribution to the music? According to him, he deserves the best collaboration award. Wasn't that a collaboration with Nicki Minaj? Did anybody beat that? I don't know. Are they robbing Trinidad Killer? Alright, remember she left her original outfit back in New York. Okay. So she bought a local outfit down here. I just find, guys, he's going too hard sometimes, boy. And people have feelings. Now, if Shan is somebody who just come for people on the social media and she's going hard on them too, then you have to take what you just give, eh? But if not, then, oh God, ease up the Shan a little bit. And, yeah. Okay, let the show end positive now. Somebody give me a positive comment about the awards. Let me end it on a positive note. Somebody tell me something that was positive, something that really warmed your heart about the Caribbean Music Awards. Let me know right now now. Yeah, let me see. Mm-hmm. Oh, good, look at people. I'm lying. Only one person messaging me. It is great to see the award ceremony that awards Caribbean people actually take place in the Caribbean. Besides one or two hiccups, which to me, some of the hiccups truly show our culture and it shows how we can bounce back from things. And I love that, and I love to see the unity that was showed on the red carpet and our soca artists and all the artists from the Caribbean dressed up and shining. It was a beautiful night to be remembered forever. Oh, I like that. I like that, bro. Positivity. That is what we're heading out with. All right. Nice. Yeah. And that's it there for the show, guys. We'll be back with you guys tomorrow. So keep it locked right here on Ocho. Don't worry, we'll back on tomorrow. Plenty, plenty, plenty. Extra, extra. Just press this thing right here, right, bro? This big one, the big green one? Okay, cool.
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1: Oh my God, so then. Well, I don't really care what people say.
0: You really can't study nobody, you know.

0: it is this? What going on? From the young people, the island, the one you
1: got.
0: DT, I'm telling you, I have to make a trip to Matlock. But oh gosh, boy, there's that drive, boy. Let's give him a little time. I must take a trip to make sure that Titi's taste does really taste good. But don't worry, Matlock family, don't worry. Tommy Smooth, I must pass you. Love and respect.
1: Hockey dip.

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Also got some information coming out from TGIF. My people then. Right, so listen up. Listeners, it's that time again. Trinidad and Tobago Restaurant Week at TGI Fridays is here. And trust me, you don't want to miss this one. From September 25th right through to October 4th, dig into your favorites for one amazing

0: 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And they don't know, hey, Monday morning in the place, boy. And the energy up. Who this here? I see somebody now touch me. Somebody saying, up. That the pussy has a business. All right. Hey, I see the Caribbean Music Awards pass. Good vibe, man. Boy, see the saying, fashion police, boy. Yeah, they say the fashion police was supposed to pass through. Some men, they ain't really pull themselves together to walk the red carpet. The only issue I had with the whole thing, but I don't know the voting process, and I don't know how that does go. I don't know how that went down, but I find, I just think, because it took part in TNT, there was to kind of highlight what going on with the Trinidad movement right now.
1: True.
0: That was supposed to be a big thing, and I think the organizers, they're not hip to what going on in Trinidad here.
1: Yeah.
0: And they didn't have anybody to say on the red carpet to ask the right questions and to send that positive light out there in terms of the little piece what's going on. Because that is something very big.
1: Yeah.
0: In terms of entertainment. There's something I don't know how big the think it is, but it's bigger than we think.
1: Yeah.
0: For the culture, for the youths of Trinidad and Tobago, everything. And the Caribbean.
1: True.
0: Because you know the numbers thing was going straight, running straight up the island. Straight up. And I just think that there was to zoom in a little more on
1: the situation.
0: Yeah. That was supposed to be a highlight, because at the end of the day, you're doing something for the Caribbean in a country where you know the crime rate was a little high.
1: Yeah.
0: With the little numbers thing, and you know, we finally get a little.
1: All the negative stuff was highlighted.
0: All the negativity was being highlighted.
1: Yeah.
0: Trinidad and Tobago number this and number that and this going on and gang thing and all kind of thing. But now, you know, a competition like that, a ceremony, big award ceremony, in the same country where the numbers actually coming together.
1: Was they lining together
0: on the red carpet together, and it wasn't highlighted. That's supposed to be the biggest thing.
1: Yeah.
0: While the awards going on, whoever hosting supposed to come out there, and that's supposed to be the highlight.
1: Even put them to perform,
0: Even put them to perform.
1: Yeah.
0: You understand? Come, let them come out and look. They actually drop one of the biggest song in the place right now. Drop that Friday. When was the competition? The awards ceremony.
1: Saturday night.
0: But them supposed to piece something together and just let Cayman and Meds boss come out and perform and do the thing, do something, you know? Because that's the only thing. I didn't really zoom in on everything. I didn't get to do to take it in me because I had some events.
1: Yeah.
0: So thing. I was on the move.
1: Killer again on yesterday.
0: Oh God. Killer, trouble. I end up on a live with Killer, you know?
1: Serious.
0: Killer started to talk about shall I this one and think. Killer, oh God, man. You know what with Killer, you see? Well, that's going to my partner, but you see when he lost or he find they treat him fair?
1: Yeah, he find it unjust. Once back he find it unjust, it's problem.
0: Back and all, because he's in the army. He had the biggest soccer collaboration.
1: Who is that?
0: The biggest soccer, that is the Nicki Minaj and out in the cold.
1: Yeah.
0: Trinidad Killer and Nicki Minaj. He said I did the biggest, and he find her to rob him.
1: He ain't get nothing.
0: Yeah, he find her fight him, and then he say it was kind of hard to get tickets and invites in terms of, he said he couldn't make it, so he reached out to somebody to get some passes for his family to attend just in case, you know, he wins some, because I believe he was a nominee.
1: Serious. So on his behalf.
0: Yeah, I believe he was nominated. Yeah. So yeah, that was already triggering.
1: He
0: He started to call my name. So he started to call my name. And the radio, the announcers, I said, my partner Tommy Smith. So I come on the live.
1: Yeah.
0: To clearly, I said, Trinidad Killer. I said, use one man, you cannot complain because your music don't be playing.
1: Yeah, he's getting love.
0: You just get love. But your problem is, You think that everything you

0: drop real good. You understand? But yeah. It has so many things that you're dropping on it, it's mediocre. Yeah. It, you know, yeah. That's cool now, boy. So if I ain't getting take this and that and too much radio DJs turning on artists and real back of that.
1: Boy, all I carry on it.
0: Boy, real carry on, boy.
1: Every time I turn, I see killer somewhere.
0: Boy, the bad real carry on. But the highlight, boy, the sink, he cooking it. It's a plunger by the sink, boy.
1: Serious?
0: A plunger, boy.
1: A toilet plunger.
0: Yeah. You see the plunger for the sink.
1: Okay.
0: Yeah, because apparently, maybe just cut up a little thing and the sink might clog.
1: So you have a plunger right
0: there? Yeah, you have a plunger right by the sink, boy. But all in all, everything passed smooth.
1: The weekend everything looked nice, man. Yeah.
0: Yeah, the weekend looked nice, man. Big respect to the organizers of the Caribbean Music Awards, same way. But as I said, it had two, three little blunders that I think they could have zoomed into to make it better.
1: Yeah.
0: Especially for the culture in Trinidad and Tobago. Especially what's going on right now is a real good look. I'm being real, aside from all the negativity that has been happening,
1: This
0: moving forward is a real good look. I actually saw community leader with CJ Williams, the attorney, on a video call. He's one of the men that instrumental in pushing the little piece and making certain connections. So I actually saw like a screenshot with a community leader from the Digo Martin district and some other men that is warring factions.
1: Okay.
0: Actually on a call. So like apparently they're trying to make something happen.
1: Okay.
0: And then you know it had an ongoing feud in Mova, in the Mova area.
1: Yeah. Dread one.
0: Yeah. So I believe I saw same CJ Williams and one of the community leaders up there on a call.
1: Okay.
0: So like they're trying to make something happen up there.
1: Yeah.
0: I also have to say big respect to Mr. Roger Alexander because he's one of the men that's enforcing it.
1: Yeah, for
0: and,
1: sure.
0: And when he was a police, you know, he was an enforcer. This is a man that I worked around as a younger soldier. When it comes to, he's a very straightforward man. When it comes to certain things, when he say days who are what, he does make sure he want it. And I'll be in real with you. Things looking good.
1: Things looking good.
0: In terms of the little piece thing with the numbers and whatever, things looking good. Yeah, one thing I could never say, yes, the country will be going through certain things that you all might not agree with. But one of the most important things was always the crime and the numbers back and all.
1: Correct.
0: And this is a step forward. This is not a backward step. This is a forward step in terms of goodness, peace, and love in the place. And as I said, different youths from different communities every weekend on other bases. Because I've been passing through, I just pass through and do my little thing ever so often. Oh, just pass through and just hold a vibe because, you know, as a more grounded entertainer.
1: Yeah.
0: I just still try to connect with the youths and them
1: and
0: see what's going on. You know, I go pass through, let's take a little drive through the meter at times and let's see where it is going on. And trust me, it looking good. When the men you're seeing on different bases and things,
1: Liming
0: and you know, taking holding the little vibes, things looking good. Nah, that's not true, man, Denny, man. That's not true. Nah, Denny, I ain't go highlight that on air, but I understand what you're saying, Denny, but that's not true. Things looking good. I'm being real. As I said, I am in the military since 2005. And what I should say is I have worked through almost all the peace treaties. And something does always, it has always crumbled because of little things. But I'm being real. I'm not trying to sound good or make it look good or whatever. I've never seen it this deep. I'm being real with you, Kieran.
1: Yeah.
0: I have never seen it this deep in terms of the artists and them who have been going at one another, coming together and everybody in one studio with the people and this and that.
1: No,
0: I have never seen it this deep. I'm being real with you. It is really looking good. And hopefully, let me have a positive mindset. You know, everybody saying yes, it had peace in the past and it crumbled, but come on. It had peace now.
1: Never really had peace in the Not like this.
0: It wasn't like this.
1: Yeah.
0: I'm being real with you. It was not like this. This one really, it really looking deep.
1: Yeah.
0: You understand? And I'm being real with you. The big respect to the Ministry of National Security.
1: And when it stopped.

0: And the Minister of Homeland Security and these people.
1: You seen him front and center.
0: He in the front line, and he's a front line man. Yeah. And I'm telling you, even if the technique they're using, it working.
1: Yeah.
0: Because men want it, you know. You're seeing it. Men want it. And hopefully, you have a better tomorrow for the nation. True. Good vibe. Good vibe. Good vibes here, man. Yeah, but we need Berlin. Monday morning, Kung Fu Man, yours truly, Tommy Swill. I want to send some shouts to the Kiss Baking Company. We in the building. We'll be right back.
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0: 139 Woodbrook Yard has found another star. G King's is the fish master taking street level vending into an art that is amazing to taste and beautiful to experience. 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The fish and chips that you are having today was probably swimming in Las Cuevas last night. Finally, a seafood specialist at Woodbrook Yard. Roast fish, shrimp, lobster. The roast fish box with the okra, breadfruit, cassava, and purple sweet potato. It's not just a specialty. It's the reason we invited them to Woodbrook Yard. We feel like we want to crown him the roast fish champion, but that is for you to decide. We are celebrating roast fish and the fish fry from G King at 139 Woodbrook Yard. Yes.
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0: Are you heading to Barbados for vacation or work? Well, re-energize, refuel at

friend. Know what I'm saying? 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Ass Pluto Banker 21, you know what I'm saying? 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

0: New music coming out from the brand new combination by Meds Boss alongside Keyman Official. Yeah, he name change. He didn't even want the 16 in his name. What's the thing looking good right now? Keyman Official alongside Meds Boss and producer, I believe is by DJ Big Skip. Big Ship. Yeah, man. Bad Juveniles. New music. That was inside of your hit list. Right here, 96 number one. 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

0: 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Taste of passion aboard the Harbour Master. Republic Days.
1: 139 Woodbrook Yard has found another star. 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

0: 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Roast fish, shrimp, lobster. 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

0: 对，但是那地方那个在上来背后旁边的麦克三十那里唱他们 ，blessings goodness health strength， 然后 everything loving yours， 那地那个在 street one god number two blessings respect Michael。
1: Yeah man, big up the LH family all the time. Happy for that. Blessings to the Queen from La Romaine, Beatrice. Yeah, Beatrice, man. I didn't see that name in a little while, like. But big up Beatrice from La Romaine. Big up Shubin Ali, San Fernando, generally, whole team. Hey, yeah, so they made the team we out of here. If you didn't know, Spanish Papi is the man on the inside right now. Spanish Papi alongside Raw Fusion. So we just passing on the baton. They don't know the thing that's going to make the team Kung Fu Kieran. Yours truly Tommy Smith, that we out of here. Good vibe on a Monday.

139 Woodbrook Yard has found another star. 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
1: You take the clothes off my back and I let you

The people shouldn't have worn certain. Right now, Twitter is in a mess. Ro, I don't know if you saw, but Twitter in a mess right now. Twitter is in a mess. St. Lucia Twitter's in a mess. Antigua Twitter's in a mess. Listen, so much things are happening right now. It is crazy. All right? Hey, much love going out to Karen and Tommy, of course, for holding it down. City Block, of course, we go all the way till 3 o'clock. Ojo 961, you know what to do.

block. Happy Monday, all you. Lots of things happened over the weekend. Lots of things happened over the weekend, from awards to wardrobes to people saying that's it.

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1: I don't even know what that means.
2: No one knows what it means, but it's provocative.
1: No, it's not. It's
2: gets
1: gross.
2: The people going. Y'all so hot, guys wanna find me.
3: 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Find me. Yeah, my show to the whole RBL team right now, they're locked on a big

0: Well, welcome, welcome. I hope you enjoyed this time.
1: Yeah, it's prime time. My top back, this pimp game.
2: You know what I say? I hear for a good time.

Big up to my granny team as well. What up, Jason? What up, bro? But I can never write my wrong. Big up to my whole Soulside family as well. Big up to Rondell and of the crew. Yeah, man, they're locked on. Keep all these shout outs coming in, though. 799 and 969.

Hey, much love going to brother Anthony as well, but right now Anthony in his glare. Like all other Barca fans right now, yeah. Anthony, what I'm going to say is enjoying for now. Barca the starts off so every single season, so enjoying for now. In the meantime, keep all the messages coming in, 799 and 96. International Papi Raw Fusion. 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
1: Prime Minister Kamala Poussaint-Bessessa is in New York this week to attend the United Nations General Assembly in New York. A key sideline between Poussaint-Bessessa and Venezuela's interim leader Delcy Rodriguez is on the agenda this week as Trinidad and Tobago tries to further smooth over diplomatic tensions between the two nations. Kamala Poussaint-Bessessa will return to TNT on Thursday and has appointed Minister Jolene John to act as PM in her absence. A UN report says recent U.S. strikes on alleged drug trafficking vessels may have breached international law and could constitute crimes against humanity. There has been 68 strikes in the Caribbean and Pacific since last September, with more than 220 people killed. The U.S. has insisted that the operation targets so-called narco-terrorists. 8 people have been injured following a boating accident at Pigeon Point Beach yesterday. According to report, 2 pirogues with several passengers aboard collided around 6:20 p.m. It was further stated that the impact resulted in one passenger going airborne after being flung from one boat to the next. Emergency services responded to the incident and took the injured people to the Scarborough General Hospital for treatment. Police have arrested 2 men, seized ammunition and several items of interest, and recovered a quantity of narcotics during operations conducted over the weekend. In one of the exercises, officers acting on information proceeded to Suknanan Street, Marabella, where they searched a bushy area. During the search, they found one black bag containing 2 magazines, 28 rounds of 9mm ammunition, a black police-issued hat, a blue tactical jacket bearing a police patch, and a black ski mask. The items were seized pending further investigations. 18 suspects in the 2021 assassination of Haitian President Jovenel Moïse have been transported to Florida to stand trial. U.S. officials have confirmed Moïse, 53, was gunned down on July 7, 2021 at his private residence by a hired group of about 20 military-trained Colombian mercenaries. His security detail did not intervene to protect him. And those were your news trending to this hour on Ojo 961.
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3: 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Well, re-energize, refuel, and

Do you know how you all feel about the Caribbean Music Awards, though? How you all feel about the category winners? Yeah. How you all feel about the outfits? Number 799-9696. Do you think anyone was robbed? Do you think anyone, you know, won something that they shouldn't have won? Are you glad, happy with the winners? Number 799-9696. A lot is happening right now on social media. I need to hear from you. International Papi Ruffy.

Look, somebody say some of them in the in the Caribbean Music Awards dressed in the mall clothes, yes we. Yeah, evil out here, let me know, 799-9696. 12 minutes until that hour of

Look, somebody seems to Trinidad do have a stylist who internet to Google and see what they wear to an award show. Listen, first and foremost, I think we should all be proud, one, that the first, not the first edition, but the first country or the first nation to host the Caribbean Music Awards in the Caribbean region was Trinidad, right? So, first of all, clappers for that, right? I wasn't at the show itself, bro, but I mean, from what I saw on Instagram, it looked good. It looked like it was executed well. You know, it had a lot of international coverage as well. I saw Billboard posting Lava, posting Asian, posting this one and posting that one. So, I mean, from the outside eyes, it looked good. That's all I could

speak about, right? But I did see certain fits that I was like, nah, boy, bro, why? How and why? Like, why are you doing that? You understand? Like, why are you really wearing Air Force with a suit, dog? Like, that one I don't understand. You understand? And some of them really did dress like in, they wear mall clothes, right? But for the most part, again, clappers to everyone involved in making the Caribbean Music Awards show a success. It looked good. I mean, apart from all the Twitter drama, but who's the one that sing Raw, that sing the dancer song again? Classic. That sing dancer. When you run, tell you. He's a big dancer. That's, I want to make sure I pronounce it. It's classic, yeah. I think it's, okay, he won the award for the Denry segment, and he gets in bash left, right, and center on Twitter right now. People saying that's not Denry, and that's his name, man. Well, he's one of them to get bash. Our next one to get bash too is Vaughn. Cause Vaughn won Jab Song of the Year. Classic. Yeah, classic. Yeah. He get bash, we get bash, sure, but. And Vaughn too. Boy. Drama. But anyways, it wouldn't be an award show if it didn't have drama, right?

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Egyptian. Tell them fi go on eviction. 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Them say them sitting a bare fiction. The whole of them a beat. Body smoking, cigarette shit.

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0: Hey, love going out to the queen from La Romea. They come to Beatrice, coming up from Show and I. And the whole San Fernando General Hospital team, of course, they locked on as per usual. Big up to the Exodus family as well. Let me tell you the true meaning of no Monday blues. 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
1: Opposition leader Penelope Beckles is accusing the government of forcing the country to choose between extraordinary powers under the Special Operations Bill and another state of emergency. As the bill heads to the Senate for debate this week, Beckles questioned the Prime Minister's apparent confidence that the legislation will pass without amendments, saying it raises concerns about respect for Parliament and the independent bench. The opposition leader says that Trinidad and Tobago needs security measures that protect liberty, accountability, and constitutional safeguards. A highly anticipated meeting between Prime Minister Camilo Posada Becerra and Venezuela's interim leader Delcy Rodriguez is on the agenda this week as both women are in New York to attend the 81st session of the United Nations General Assembly. Posada Becerra has said she looks forward to meeting with Rodriguez, even as there have been tensions between the pair over the last year, with Posada Becerra declared persona non grata by Venezuela last October. At the time, the PM dismissed the move as a useless bullying tactic, saying she had no desire to visit Venezuela in any case. In more recent times, Posada Becerra declared she has

0: love for Rodriguez vowing to meet with anyone in the interest of TNT. Protests erupted in Austin, Texas over the weekend after an ICE agent shot and wounded a 28-year-old Venezuelan DoorDash driver. Wilbur Rafael Garces Perez was shot in the torso and remains in ICE custody. The circumstances surrounding the shooting are unclear, with the city's mayor and local police calling for an independent investigation. Police have arrested two men and seized ammunition, police tactical gear, and a quantity of cannabis during an anti-crime operation across Pinal, Marabella, and Pitti Valley over the weekend. One man was held with two rounds of 9mm ammunition, while another was arrested and charged for marijuana possession. Investigations are continuing. The Ministry of the People has provided a $36,400 grant to the A Touch of Joy Foundation to support its Fight for Her Dignity initiative. The 12-month program will provide menstrual hygiene supplies, health education, and support services to about 500 vulnerable women and girls, with another 1,500 people expected to benefit indirectly. Those have been your stories trending to this hour on 96.1 WeFM.
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1: 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Stomping ground. Ojo 961, the sound of now.

0: Yeah, that's it with the International Fappy Raw Fusion, of course, blazing all the way till 3 o'clock, and we're still talking the Caribbean Music Awards right now, so let me play this voice out here, because it has a lot of facts in it.
1: You know, I don't understand why this is something big for the country. Understand? Why we don't focus on how positive that is? Yes, it had bad, but it had more good than bad. Alright? And only watching people win. You forget most of these people had to buy their own clothes. I ain't think nobody getting sponsored by Levi or Tommy Hilfiger. You know what I'm saying? Man, this is the first time something like this happened in Trinidad.
0: Really?
1: And so I'll be proud of that, you know, man. On this sudden one side shop, there's got a man look like he wearing mall clothes. You know what I'm saying? Somebody can afford them mall clothes. Take on the mind of the gutter, man.
0: That is correct, right? And I've been saying it on social media and to lots of people as well that I've, you know, interacted with. This is huge, not just for Trinidad, but for the Caribbean, you understand? And the fact that, you know, we were able to host the first one in the Caribbean is big. But just remember something, eh? Just remember when you have those big music awards internationally, like the Grammys and the VMAs and all that stuff, there will always be people talking about stuff like, you know, what the people wearing, eh? Countless times. What is Kim Kardashian wearing? What is Rihanna wearing? What is this one? You will always hear that. So, I mean, we should, of course, take more of the positive than the negatives and, you know, be proud of what was done, because I was proud. I'm being real. I was proud when I saw BET posting it, when I saw Billboard posting it, when I saw this one and that one and all these huge international media outlets posting it. It was, I felt proud. So, you know, it's just to keep on building on it. And Ro, I think there should be a category. I don't think it was a category on this year, but something for the Parang, man. They forget the Parang, so maybe that's something that could, you know, happen in the future. Anyways, we jump back into the music.

Turn on me. Bad things. It's a lot of bad things that they wish and they wish and they wish and they wish and they wish and on me. Yeah. Hey, hey. She say, do you love me? I tell her only partly. I only love

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There's even more to celebrate this September. It's

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0: We're celebrating the roast fish at Woodbrook Yard. G King's the fish master. 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And if you love heat, drizzle that with the lime pepper. That will make you ball out for your mother-in-law. I truly feel it's time to crown the new champion of roast fish, G King's the Fish Master. 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
4: Lord, how I love up this country.
0: 139 Woodbrook Yard has found another star. 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Roast fish, shrimp, lobster. The roast fish box with the okra, breadfruit, cassava, and purple sweet potato. It's not just a specialty. It's the reason we invited them to Woodbrook Yard. We feel like we want to crown him the roast fish champion, but that is for you to decide. We are celebrating roast fish and the fish fry from G King at 139 Woodbrook Yard. Yes.
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0: What's up, everyone? Right now, I'm getting ready to head back to the office. You took that late lunch and
1: so you wrap them.
0: You're feeling it to go back there.
1: Nice, yeah. No care and share.
0: Hey, listen, I'll take the next 5 minutes now. On

also getting ready for a little small date night tonight, something spontaneous. Girl, you're my is he mood on a Monday? Why not? International.

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1: As the Special Operations Bill headed to the Senate after passing in the lower house, opposition leader Penelope Beckles is questioning the Prime Minister's confidence that the legislation will pass without amendments, saying it raises concerns about respect for Parliament and the independent bench. Beckles says that the country needs security measures that protect liberty, accountability, and constitutional safeguards. The bill would allow for policing districts, closed areas, curfews, cordons, and permits for entry and exit in areas affected by violent crime, gang activity, and illegal weapons. In international news, almost 2 million people have been ordered to evacuate as powerful Typhoon Dujuan hit Japan. The storm, packing winds of up to 194 kilometers per hour, has caused power outages, flight cancellations, and rail disruptions, while reports of landslides and people trapped or missing have emerged. Authorities continue to warn residents of dangerous conditions as the typhoon moves north along the Pacific coast. Those have been your trending news up to this hour. Look out for another news update on the Mad Drive.
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1: 139 Woodbrook Yard has found another star. 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
2: All right. Stories trending in this hour brought to you by Quartz Bringing Value Home. 8 people, including 4 tourists, were taken to the Scarborough General Hospital last evening after they were involved in a boating accident at Pigeon Point Beach. The accident occurred as 2 pirogues with several passengers aboard collided around 6:20 p.m. The impact reportedly resulted in one passenger being flung from one boat to the next. Emergency services responded and transported the injured people to receive medical care. Prime Minister Kamala Prasad Bisesa is in New York to attend the 81st session of the United Nations General Assembly. She is accompanied by a delegation which includes Foreign Affairs Minister Sean Sobers and Minister in the Office of the Prime Minister Nicholas Morris. A key sideline meeting between Prasad Bisesa and Venezuela's interim leader Delcy Rodriguez is on the agenda this week as Trinidad and Tobago tries to further smooth over diplomatic tensions between the two countries. Mrs. Prasad Bisesa will return to TNT on Thursday and has appointed Minister Jolene John to act as PM in her absence. Opposition leader Penelope Beckles is accusing the government of forcing the country to choose between extraordinary powers under the Special Operations Bill and another state of emergency as the bill heads to the Senate for debate this week. Beckles questioned the Prime Minister's apparent confidence that the legislation will pass without amendments, saying it raises concerns about respect for Parliament and the independent bench. The opposition leader says Trinidad and Tobago needs security measures that protect liberty, accountability, and constitutional safeguards. Also seeing that police have arrested 2 men and seized ammunition, police tactical gear, and a quantity of cannabis during anti-crime operations across Pinal, Marabella, and Piti Valley over the weekend. A man was held with 2 rounds of 9mm ammunition, while another was arrested and charged for marijuana possession. Investigations are continuing. And a United Nations report says recent U.S. strikes on alleged drug trafficking vessels may have breached international law.

0: and could constitute crimes against humanity. There has been 68 strikes in the Caribbean and Pacific since last September, with more than 220 people killed. The U.S. has insisted that the operation targets so-called narco-terrorists. Those are the stories trending in this hour, brought to you by Quartz. I have a message. Gio, give me an instrumental, sir. Sorry I didn't give you the heads up.
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0: That's the mix master at his best as we kick off your work week. 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
1: Campari, House of Siete and Trevin the Voice present Sip Ahoy. 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This Republic Day, September the 24th, Trevin's the Voice birthday bash. We are bringing even more energy aboard the Harbour Master. We have some artists

right, that's Chanel with the Roses, Miss Rosie. All right, that's her on Explicit. Featuring some of the new tracks. So let's go again. Nyla with Bless Me, Piccadilly, Rhythm.

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1: Them broke like that. 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Them broke like that. Can't watch this bus, boy, I got my
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Pension cheap, a 10 chip. We got cheese, we got for sure.

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1: All right, these are the stories trending this time. It's brought to you by the Kiss Baking Company. Faced with mounting criticism over the Special Operations Bill, Prime Minister Kamal Prasad Bisesa has hit back and now says the legislation, once passed, will only be applied in government-controlled constituencies. She says special operations will cover the 26 UNC-held constituencies, 70 UNC-held local government districts, and two Tobago People's Party constituencies. Following consultation with Chief Secretary Farley Augustine, Prasad Bisesa accused the PNM of rejecting government intervention while allowing crime and gangs to take hold in its constituencies. Meanwhile, in a statement earlier today, opposition leader Penelope Beckles accused the government of forcing the country to choose between extraordinary powers under the Special Operations Bill and another state of emergency. As the bill heads to the Senate for debate after successfully moving through the lower house, Beckles questioned the Prime Minister's apparent confidence that the legislation will pass without amendments, saying it raises concerns about respect for Parliament and the independent bench. The opposition leader says Trinidad and Tobago needs security measures that protect liberty, accountability, and constitutional safeguards. A highly anticipated meeting between Prime Minister Kamal Prasad Bisesa and Venezuela's interim leader Delcy Rodriguez is on the agenda this week, as both women are in New York to attend the 81st session of the United Nations General Assembly. Prasad Bisesa has said she looks forward to meeting with Rodriguez, even as there have been tensions between the two countries over the last year. Also seeing that protests erupted in Austin, Texas over the weekend after an ICE agent shot and wounded a 28-year-old Venezuelan DoorDash driver. The driver was shot in his torso and remains in ICE custody. The circumstances surrounding the shooting are unclear, with the city's mayor and local police calling for an independent investigation. And the Ministry of the People has provided a $36,400 grant to the A Touch of Joy Foundation to support its Fight for Her Dignity initiative. The 12-month program will provide menstrual hygiene supplies, health education, and support services to about 500 vulnerable women and girls, with another 1,500 people expected to benefit indirectly. Stories trending at this hour brought to you by the Kiss Baking Company.
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Ding Dong Goofy, Gio the full team, man. Good show as always, guys. Folks, it's about that time. It's Monday. What is going on? How was the weekend? Come on. You got up and get it today. You heading to or from work? All right. Got you guys, all my maxi taxis locked on. Let's send me that voice note, send me that message. Which route today? Check in. Yeah?

0: I'm a brother inside today. DJ Razor. 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And mother, good son. What's up? You're going live today too?
1: Yes, sir.
0: Yep.
2: Alright.
0: You're like, we call it live on a Monday?
1: Live on a Monday.
0: 799-9696, you know my WhatsApp number. Send me those messages, send me those voice notes. Mood on a Monday. That's right, mood on a Monday. Link up with us one time. Claxton, me a family, I'll see you guys. Alright, folks. Time to check in. We're going up the road one time, Razor. Let me go.

0: It's only money, but that don't mean that you can bust a dance. 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
1: Do it, baby, stick it, baby, move it, baby, lick it, baby, suck up on that dick into that. Got a hickey, baby.
0: I wanna slim pan, come on with some pork with all. Ladies and gentlemen, it's only Monday.
2: I'm coming with some pork with all.
0: But that don't mean that we can't bust a wine at all, you know.
2: I wanna slim pan, come.
0: We can shake a leg, move to the beat.
2: I'm coming with some pork with
0: all. Turn it up on the nation drone.
2: Pork with all.
0: All those who are the highway.

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1: Hey guys, keep those messages coming in as well.
0: John Stockton.
1: Yeah, we're gonna see that short break after this one.
0: Beat your f***ing hat the Bible.
1: It's Monday.
0: Sometimes you
1: more than a good Monday, man.
0: If I boogie, man, I'm the one that up to score with him. Walk him down, hold.
1: Gonna take that short, short.
0: On him, pull on him, extort, bully the floor on him. Say, Drake, I hear you like I'm young.

0: Got you guys.
1: Knows now. And Baka got a weird case. Why is he around? Certified lover boys, certified pedophiles. Wop, wop, wop, wop, wop. That come up. Wop, wop, wop, wop, wop. I'ma do my stuff. Why you trolling like a... Ain't you tired? Trying to strike a chord. And it's probably A minor. They not like us. They not like us. They not like us.
2: Loud.
1: They not like us. They not like us. Us. Us.
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0: 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Republic Days.
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0: stop it. 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Tell some boy if it calm down. Hold on.
1: So we don't worry.
2: Yeah, that's right.

0: No, let me tell you that. Hold on.
1: I want the money now.
0: Now, Kaplan brother, that's nonsense, though. Is that some of them want to do? Don't let me start to talk here, yeah, you know. Real smile, high five, take toast. When it's time to get the money. High five. Calling you every day, you good? How them children, everybody, good?
2: How granny going?
0: How granny going? I hear the cough, it getting worse or it better? They're asking you everything. Soon as they get the money or get what they need to get you, stop hearing them. They stop calling you. They ask one question, when the eagle flying back, because... You know what a light song to? To a style for your owner. You understand? She asking it nice. I sent a cage for you to send back the eagle. Yeah? Cause I feel like one of you wing clip. Cause you're not flying back at all. Or you put chains on the foot. I know the eagle not coming back at all. The more vexed than you, you know. The more vexed than you. You lend them something. It's like the hornet. The more vexed than you. Will you tell them?
1: I want the money now.
0: Who good, who good, you'll get blocked for that. 7999696. So let's check in one time. No, you can't get blocked for that. Yeah. You can't go in brawling and say, you want your money now. That's someone we like.
3: Yeah, we like that.
0: No, we going in. Okay. It's according how long. No, you can't. You remember, we not living in a circus here, you know.
3: So what about the ones with the cinnamon party and
0: that? I mean,
3: nobody.
0: That help me with one of our promoters all time, boy. I ain't calling no names. But, you ain't get paid in a while. But I go with the doubles, man, and I eating a doubles, eating a triples. Chicken, you know. I say, what? You lavish, boy. Yeah. No, well, I ain't gonna say nothing, but, you know. You enjoy life, you enjoy life.

0: And that's it, your and that's up your belly hurt you as much as it hurt me. Every time we start the show, this song does go a long way. That's why knowing you wake up, real people out there don't even like how you're making money, how you're living. Don't even know how you're living. Yet they're still watching and vexing. But you have life. Them children good. And they're still making ends meet. How you living? Talk to me.
1: I want the money now.
0: Brawling. 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

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So ladies, tell the boy, what?

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0: I'll drink, pull a drink. 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What you feeling for? What you feeling for tonight, bro? What you feeling for tonight? You have a little wine. We have a little
1: Yeah, I have a little thing on there.
0: You have a little thing there?
1: Yeah. Yeah, I have a little thing on there.
0: Something to set the mood now, boy.
1: Yeah.
0: Could be a drink. You understand?
1: Like some scented candles.
0: Big smoke and don't choke.
1: Yeah.
0: No! Big smoke and don't choke! You understand? That kind of mood now. Set you on the journey, you on the road.
1: Mm.
0: We are the right tunes.
1: Yeah.
0: You at home.
1: Mm.
0: Let's tell the neighbor, join in. Right? Goodness and blessings, love.
1: Okay.
0: Let's tell them join in. It's only love. That is the energy. Right? 7999696. That's my WhatsApp number. Get ready and continue to send me those voice notes and messages, alright? Riaza! Good sun star bright! Hojo! Let's go!
2: 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The heart of the streets. Ojo 961. 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

0: long time you ain't buy something good for yourself. 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Then they be damn up to know that don't even know it's sleepless nights you don't have done.
1: Why? From the minute of birth, you enter this world. 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
2: Cool up, cool up, cool up. 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
1: I make to the corner with a make it. And that's where they make the thing.
0: 7999696 on them check in one time. What's area have the love and goodness that I got?

0: runway.
1: Can we stand to see?
2: Let's check in and tell me what area have that goodness and love now. South side, central, east side, west side, Tobago by extension, the world rock.
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3: Oh, Mr. Fisherman.
4: Stop it. 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

0: Kings Marius. 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
0: They still trying to say things about you out there. They could say things. Ladies and gentlemen, if today wasn't a whole good day for you at all, Lord Father, something wasn't right. Someone of your friend wasn't even having a good day, so it affect yours. 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

0: 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They say, yo!
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0: 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Squeeze!
1: Men again, live clean, so that the earth can be seen as like a...
2: Stop it! Calm down! Tell some boy, I say, go on!

But one of your friends or some of your friends know where you make it in life. So how would you know? Ladies and gentlemen, you don't want that energy hold you back at all. So tonight I need all of you to take a rock with me tonight. 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

0: 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Where was God all the time? As soon as again problems, yeah, no.
1: Before them see God, them see the devil. That's why them lies. 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Some of them don't know that man from Zion. 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I know it's a seed, that man. 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I never get mixed up with Pope.
0: Mother says, son, don't.

0: Ethiopia or Addis Awar. Babylon and Aliso from near and far.
1: Grenada family 473.
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0: tongue. Somebody send my voice out and let's knock something now.
1: Thinking.
0: Reggae rehab on the outro. What's area loud tonight? Come.
1: Them a wonder how we do this. Them grow with hate and hunger. Future profit, but as my locks get longer, hidden heart, it's
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0: Long the area loud tonight, checking. I need to know reggae up.
1: Gangsta stepping at the bank and him no pray. Gangsta is purple. I tell family say that. When we say purple, we mean that.
0: Bless and well family going, Simon goodness. Broadway fights about Laramie and Princess Town.
1: Uno better show me Uno and
0: Twin City I see a man. Aruka Five Rivers.
1: Show
0: Cocorit.
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0: Dego Martin Mega.

0: some boy say, Quan down, Honcho!
1: Bounce it! It's Monday, and we have to give thanks for living amongst the living. We give thanks for getting up today to get it. You understand? Blessed is the man that walketh not in the counsel of the ungodly. So can we raise up the levels to the people who give thanks today? Okay!

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2: 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Go on now.
1: I just jammed.
0: Make up to the people, you stop tell people where your blessings coming from. You wait until you get the blessings and let them see. What they see?

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1: Every time, well, Jabberwocks is ready to be praised.
2: Stop it! 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Tell some boy, say, come on now, hold on.
0: Make up to every single mother, you don't know how you're going.

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0: 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Hey.
1: Go around it now.

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1: Never dies like was a fool. What can I tell you? 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
0: You back to the boy.

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1: Tell some boy, say, Guano, Ocho,
0: Bang Smack. Born and grandson, but we come from different families. Big up to my brother one time. But it has asked me, why? How all your regular song different so? How Star Bright does sound like he preaching on Ocho? It's not as that, you know. Good son came from morals and values. So now I have kids. So I pass it on. I have nieces and nephews out here. So we have to pass it on. Good morning, good evening, good night. Yes, sir, no, sir, yes, ma'am, no, ma'am. What's going on with the generation today? So can I explain myself again?

0: tell some boys they guano. 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
1: 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Jah bless who knows. As to all the people live in the villages, love amongst ourselves each other.
0: To the folks who still holding on to things that used to work for you 10 years ago. To my older folks.
1: Love and the truth.
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1: 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Jah bless who knows. As to all the people live in the villages, love amongst ourselves, each other. 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
1: Your name. I know you when I see you anywhere. 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
0: Yeah, man. 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
0: And if the boy then tell you, well, I hope you know he has gone.

We have some men who going through the Saudi Arabia. Today she got, we dealing with the bipolar behavior. We take that already. Yet she's still unsure what's going on. 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